0: Live from the MyCowichandValleyNow.com newsroom, this is Sun FM News.
1: I'm Wiley Henderson. The nomination period has closed for the 2026 general local election, and there is plenty of competition for regional district of Cowichan Valley representation. There will be two names on the ballot for Area A, which includes Mill Bay, Shane Ryan and Jerry Anderson, while Area B, which includes Shawnigan Lake, has four candidates, Alan Sutherland, Kyle Cheveldayoff, Amber Champ, and Kim Barnard. Area C, which includes Cobble Hill, has two candidates, Mike Wilson and Jeff Metcalf, while three candidates are running in Area D, which includes Cowichan Bay, Andrew Snee, Chris Shaw, and Hillary Abbott. Area E, which includes Glenora, has three candidates, Bob Day, Raymond Farmier, and Clayton Frost. Area G, which includes Saltaire and the Gulf Islands, has two candidates, Jesse McClinton and Sean Jonas, while Area H, which includes North Oyster, has two candidates, Ben Martman and Jessica Barnett. Candidates declared for areas F and I ran unopposed and will be acclaimed. Deadline for candidates to withdraw their nomination is September 18th. General voting day is October 17th. BC Ferries is making changes to the Crofton-Vesuvius Bay sailing schedule as construction continues at the Crofton Terminal. From October 18th to December 10th, the 9:30 p.m. sailing from Vesuvius Bay and the 10 p.m. sailing from Crofton will be canceled Sunday through Thursday. A foot passenger-only water taxi will be provided for those final round trips. Friday and Saturday sailings will not be affected. BC Ferries says the terminal upgrades will include a new lay-by berth and improvements to the existing berth and trestle structures. The project is expected to support two-ship service in 2027 and increase vehicle capacity by 20%. A seven-day berth closure is also tentatively planned for January 17th to 24th, during which regular service will be suspended. Boundary Similkameen MLA Donegal Wilson says she's joining several other former BC Conservatives that are forming a new political party. Our provincial reporter Emily Joveski has more.
2: Wilson is one of nine MLAs to exit the BC Conservatives in recent weeks amid criticism of Carolyn Finley's leadership. Wilson says she believes this new party can be a credible alternative to the NDP. Peter Milibar is serving as interim leader of the as-yet-unnamed party, which now has seven seats in the legislature. The fall legislative session is set to begin October 5th. Emily Joveski, Vista News, Victoria.
1: And a new analysis says provincial economies are poised for growth despite tariff turbulence. Signal 49 Research says hiring activity has increased and there are growing signs businesses are becoming more confident in investment plans. They say the outlook for BC's economy in the coming years is mixed, with population growth constrained by tight housing supply and high cost of living. However, officials say the province has been relatively insulated from the trade dispute with the U.S., while LNG development and strong trade prospects with Asia will provide important support in the coming years. They say BC's economy is forecast to grow 1.4% in 2026.
3: Thank you, news team. Let's talk sports. Today in baseball, the Toronto Blue Jays currently in a game against the Detroit Tigers. Toronto one game back of a wild card spot. The Tigers haven't been great this year. If they want to make it to the playoffs, they're going to need to win these games against the Tigers. We'll see how all that plays.

0: or so, because on Wednesday, the new collective bargaining agreement kicks in. It's a little bit more restrictive with like how long you can sign players for. So there's going to be a flurry of teams trying to get those new contracts in under the old rules, because it allows them to sign for a little bit longer and all that kind of stuff. Now we shift over to weather today in the Valley. High of 19. Cloudy day. Dare I say, was it gloomy? Would you consider today to have been gloomy? Like, I don't feel like it was ever daytime. It kind of felt like twilight all day. Mainly clouds tonight. 60% chance of showers. Tomorrow, showers in the morning, but clearing up. And as we look tomorrow afternoon, all the way through Saturday, sun, highs of 21 or 22 degrees. Summer's going to rally. It's going to be a nice stretch.
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The girl at the rock show. That's Blink 182, who were originally just called Blink. Then they found out there was an Irish band already called Blink. So they're like, well, why don't we just throw a random number on at the end? So they did. And that's what they had. Welcome. The last hour of the afternoon show with me. Hey, my name's Nicholas. Happy to have you along for the ride. Just looking ahead at the songs we've got coming up this hour. Oh my, are we in for a treat. Katy Perry, Jay Giles Band, Fall Out Boy, Olivia Dean, Creed, Taylor Swift, and here's Charlotte Cardin, among others. What a day. What a day. Thanks for hanging out. Always been.

0: Oh, hey, I've got some tickets to give away. This Friday is the Couch and Capitals home opener. The season is getting started. And it's funny, they're playing this weekend, both at home. The two teams who they played in the playoffs last year, rounds one and two of the playoffs. Victoria is the team they're playing on the home opener. Let me ask you, what round in the playoffs last year did Cowichan play the Victoria Grizzlies? If you know the answer to that, call me right now, 250-746-4897, 250-746-4897. Do you know what round the Cowichan Capitals played the Victoria Grizzlies in last year's playoffs? If you do, you'll win yourself a pair of tickets to the home opener, 250-746-4897, 250-746-4897. Call me now.
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13: Hey, Nicholas. Did you already get a winner?
0: I have a winner, if you can tell me the correct answer. Who is this?
13: It's Adam.
0: Adam. Hey, buddy.
13: How's it going?
0: How's the rest of your summer, dude? I haven't talked to you in a while.
13: Good, good, good. Just finishing up and up at work there. And so I could be totally wrong. They played Victoria. They beat Victoria in the first round, and they lost to Nanaimo in the second round.
0: Uh-huh. And so the question was about Victoria, right?
13: Yep.
0: So give me...
13: First round.
0: You are not wrong. You are correct, Amundo. You won yourself a pair of tickets to the home opener this Friday.
13: Nice.
0: Dinner, congrats. 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He'll

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0: I was mentioning earlier our Rock Detour concert, which happened on Saturday at Red Arrow Brewing. If you were there, thanks for showing up. Man, was it a fun time. I had so many people coming up to me throughout the night. I was standing guard at the door, and so many people were coming up to me being like, I've never been in an environment where everybody is just so happy, so generous, and just having like such a great positive time. Because I mean, you can go to a concert and it's fun, but not and everybody's not like together like that when it's for a nonprofit, when you're raising money for something. It brings everyone together in a way that even, you know, not just music can. If you're all coming together to do something good, there's just a certain vibe that I've only seemed to get either at Stuff the Truck or at our Rock to Tour concert. So fun. I haven't mentioned yet, though, the band. Man, they were so good. Maxwell Smart, they're Cowichan Valley legends. They've played the Valley for forever. They play cover tracks. The one thing I forgot about them is that the drummer is the singer. And it's so wild. Like, if I was on the drums and singing at the same time, first of all, the drums would be horrific. They'd be way out of time. However, when he was singing, I would be like, running on empty, running on, you know, because I'd be trying to keep up my breath. I would be literally running on empty while singing Jackson Browne's Running on Empty, which was their opening song. I don't know how they do it. It's like he's running a marathon and singing a song at the same time. It's so impressive. It was such a great time. The band was awesome. The people were awesome. And glad to have another successful Rock to Tour concert. Still waiting to see how much money we raised in total on the night, but man, was it a fun time.
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I could just do that forever. Love whistling along to a song. Okay, we're coming up on 6 o'clock. I'm getting out of Dodge. Thanks for hanging out. My name's Nicholas. These last 4 hours have been the afternoon show with me, Nicholas. Stay tuned. Ahead of us, we've got our after-hours coverage. So you'll hear some highlights from the morning show. In case you don't get up early enough to hear the morning show, which I don't get up early enough to hear the morning show. The only time that I hear Justice talk is when I come into the station and he's like, dude, you're late. That's generally the first thing that I hear from Justice in the day. I like to sleep late. Get off my case. But if you're like me and you got to catch the highlights from the morning show, those will be coming up in the next hour and a half. And then we'll have our community calendar update and you'll hear some highlights from my show in case you missed some of the things. That's all on the way. After Hours brought to you by Discovery Honda. Discovery Honda also sponsoring our coverage of the Cowichan Capitals games, which Noah's going to have some tickets to give away during his show tomorrow between 10 to 2. Pair of tickets to the home opener. Listen in for that. We're going to stagger them out through the rest. We've got one pair of tickets to give away every day if you're interested in seeing that one this Friday against the Victoria Grizzlies at home in the Cowichan Community Center. It's going to be fun. It's going to be a fun week. Thanks for hanging out, and hopefully we'll chat to you again tomorrow.

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5: 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Today we give it out to a group. The Chester Zoo in the UK. They're trying to get more people out. Back to school time. Families are busy, and they thought, well, we need to run a promotion to get more families out to the zoo. So they started a predator tour. They say it features, quote, iconic predators of the animal kingdom and their prey in a very unique guided tour. Apparently, you come face to face, hopefully face to glass to face, or face to cage to face. But face-to-face with some of the zoo's most iconic animals, such as its family, as Sumatran tigers. I think I'm saying that right. Tigers, big cats, the predators of the animal kingdom. And they suggest buying tickets online because it's going to be popular, and that's where we land on the idiocy. Because in a poor choice and lack of punctuation, the options to purchase tickets for the Predator Tour are either called Adult Predator Tour or, yes, Child Predator Tour. You can buy tickets to the Child Predator Tour, and it has gone absolutely viral. Everyone wondering, how the heck did this idea get out of the boardroom? A spokesperson for Chester Zoo admitted the tour had been, quote, unfortunately named. They have since corrected it. But if you wanted to go to the zoo and purchase tickets to the Child Predator Tour, that was something you could have done at the Chester Zoo in the UK. And their marketing team and everyone that allowed that to get through is today's 840 Idiot.
2: You idiot.
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2: Buy a lotto ticket for the Saturday drawing of the Lotto 649 somewhere in the city of Duncan. Now, I do wonder when it comes to the lotto, like how specific they are. I remember seeing Shemanis when they like mentioned the town locators on there. So maybe city of Duncan, but somewhere within the Cowichan Valley, someone has won $49,856.70. They matched five of the six plus numbers on the 649 Classic draw. There was no major prize winner, no grand prize, $5 million winner, zero of those. And then they got weirdly specific with the five out of six plus, because it says one winner in Duncan, one winner in Ontario, one winner in Quebec, each of whom have scored just under 50K. I'm glad they told us where the one in Duncan is compared to like Ontario, Quebec. You'd have no idea, but I don't know. Maybe more people bought them that way. So yeah, if you did buy a ticket for the Saturday Lotto 649 draw somewhere here in town, when you're at the store looking at all the Christmas trees they've already got set up for some reason, and you bought a lotto ticket, check that bad boy. Do it in the app, go to the store, or call me and say, oh my God, I just won $49,856.70. Because I would love to hear from you, and I would love to know what the first thing you're going to buy is. Everyone here in Duncan woke up to a new work week, a new school week, and heading back to the job. But one person may have woken up and quit their job.
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1: Is the show that stars you. I hope you had a fantastic weekend, and now here we are starting off another week. On the show today, I want to talk about vacation disasters. And there's levels to disasters, whether it's something like, oh, your luggage got lost or never made it onto the airplane, or maybe your car broke down on a long road trip. And I mean, I would not consider this a disaster, but it was a disappointment. On the long weekend, me and my lovely wife, we went away and I played in a softball tournament in Whistler, and it was an absolute blast. And it made me feel, I'm not old. I've got a month left of my 20s, but it made me feel young again, where it was like softball team goes on a road trip and stays in a big Airbnb, and we had a great time and cooked a big potluck and had some drinks, and it was great. But because we are not young, we also wanted an Airbnb with a hot tub to rest our old person muscles. And the first night, someone on my team opens it up. It's full of barf. From, I don't know, somebody in the past that had stayed there. And I guess the cleaning was missed on it or not up to par. And so, yeah, that was not necessarily like a disaster, but it was like definitely a sucky thing, because the person who booked it was like, yeah, no, we wanted specifically a place with a hot tub to rest our old person muscles, or at least my old person muscles. And there was barf in it, which is pretty gross. Not the end of the world, but definitely something that dampened the vacay and the weekend a little bit. But if you want to share something, you want to top that story, brag about your vacation disaster, you can reach out to the show today. I've got more stories to tell as well. 250-746-4897. 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It's really disheartening because you save up your PTO, you save up your money, you spend all of it, and then something isn't up to snuff. 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
1: To vacation disasters. 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This one came in from Sheila, who also sent me a pretty crazy video of elk fighting this morning out there in the field. They were headbutting each other. Sheila said, my first husband and I went to Hawaii and I got really sick. I ended up going to the hospital where we were turned away because it was private. So I threw up in their garden. Yeah, that's a fair little trade-off. Said, finally got to a public hospital when was asked to choose a symptom to get rid of. That's it. This was back in the 70s. Not fun. Yeah, not like a pick your poison, but it's like, okay, yeah, we can get rid of the headache or the upset stomach or the other stuff. Which one do you want to get rid of? Which one's most annoying? That's a funny way of doing healthcare. Also got this voice message in as well.
2: I feel like I can top everybody on this. 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God, I hope she doesn't hear this. Last year, my mom was going on her dream vacation with my dad, and my dad was just so excited to go on this Alaskan cruise that he had a heart attack in the port and died.
1: Oh my God! That is not where I saw that going. Thanks for sharing, question mark? That is a vacation disaster for sure. I don't know if anyone will be able to top that. 250-746-4897.
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0: hours on Sun FM for vacation disasters. I was talking a little bit earlier about how the Airbnb we stayed at over the Labor Day long weekend, somebody barfed in the hot tub before we got there, and it was not clean when we arrived. Not exactly a disaster, but definitely a little bit of rain on the parade, right? Edward texted in and shared, not the worst disaster, but I packed my family up for a camping trip in Merritt. When we got there, started setting up and unpacking at the site, I realized I forgot to pack the tent. We ended up buying one at the local Walmart and returning it at the end of the weekend. Did you get a refund for it? Did you get some money back, Edward? I can't imagine that, like, on the actual camping trip at the site, the pack up on the Sunday morning or whenever it was, you were able to get it, like, back into the bag that it comes in, right? That's my problem with tents, sleeping bags, air mattresses, all that kind of stuff. You need, like, an industrial vacuum heat sealer suction contraption to actually fit those things back into the packaging that they come in. We bought a tent for camping this past summer. I also bought a Rubbermaid because I was like, yeah, we're not getting it back into the container at the end of the weekend. No way. And we didn't. So the Rubbermaid came in handy. Andrea texted in and said, I was traveling with my husband and my mother. We'd been in Albuquerque. Did you visit the Breaking Bad house? We were going to a friend's house in Phoenix afterwards. My mom lost her passport. We went all over the state trying to find it, and we couldn't, so we started to head towards Phoenix. Finally figured out where it had been left. We called the place, a gas station in Los Alamos. They said they would courier it to us. They didn't, and we only had 2 more days till we needed to fly home. We drove 560 miles overnight to retrieve it. Oh, 560 miles, that's a big jaunt overnight, but gotta do what you gotta do to get home, I guess. You want to share your vacation disaster? Love to hear from you. 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
1: Busy, busy weekend ahead of us here in the Cowichan Valley. 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It's the 158th annual Fall Fair featuring 4-H displays, livestock shows, logger sports, entertainment, carnival rides, tractor pull. They're going to have delicious food. It's going to be a lot of fun. Would love to see you there. That's something going on. Also this weekend, the first games of the Cowichan Valley Capitals seasons. They're up against the Victoria Grizzlies on Friday, who they played in the first round of last year's playoffs. And the team that eliminated Cowichan from the playoffs in round two last year is in town on Saturday. That's the Nanaimo Clippers. Of course, anything from those games you'll be able to hear right here on Sun FM, as we are the Capitals broadcast partner for this season. Games at home and on the road will be broadcast here. If you're looking for more of what's going on around the Cowichan Valley, go check it out on our website, mycowichanvalleynow.com, under the event tab. That's where you can see our community calendar. Oh, and by the way, go submit an event if you've got one coming up over there as well.
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1: There's so many people to thank after Saturday's awesome event at Red Arrow Brewing, our Rock de Tour concert, supporting the Tour de Rock and this year's Cowlich and Ryder in the Tour de Rock. Mary Skorupka. Mary has been a nurse at the Cowlich and District Hospital for 40 years, for four decades. She's been showing up to work every single day, and it's so cool to see, first of all, just unbelievable, her community, like her dedication to the community to do that, but also her dedication to the community and to the cause this year, as she's been cycling since September. Or no, it's not since September. Since February. It is September. So you do the math on how long that's been. They've been training. She's ready to go this Friday or Saturday. I can't remember which day. They leave on the Tour de Rock, and they're going to be biking from Port Alice up to Port Hardy, all the way down, out to Tofino, back, and to Victoria. Unbelievable. But the event on Saturday was awesome. Liz Stewart shaved her head. She's raised, I didn't see the final number. I'm not sure if it's up on the website yet, but we're pretty close to, if not hit that $25,000 goal just to shave her head. And then on top of that, all the other money that came in from the event, we're still tallying the totals. I didn't hear the final number yet, but another incredible year, another incredible fundraiser that wouldn't be possible without the community. And big thanks to everybody who showed up, donated their time, donated their dollars to be at the event. It was just an awesome night, raising money for the Tour de Rock, which helps kids who are fighting cancer. You can't beat that cause, and this community showed up once again. It was awesome.
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1: If you're a little anxious about AI taking over the planet, well, this isn't going to help. I saw a video of a guy asking a rather simple question to ChatGPT, and it just couldn't seem to figure out the correct answer. And if it can't figure this out, then how is it going to handle our nuclear codes? Let's have a conversation with ChatGPT here. Let me pull it up. Hey, ChatGPT, how are you today?
2: I'm doing well. Thanks for asking. How's your day going so far?
1: It's good. Sorry, I just had to ask you that so that you would remember when AI takes over that I'm one of the good humans.
2: I don't think there's going to be an AI takeover. And I don't think it's fair to preemptively categorize some humans as good or bad anyway.
1: Okay. All right. Well, let's get past this. I wanted to ask you, I need some help with spelling. The word 17,
2: sure.
1: How many E's are in the word 17?
2: In the word 17, there are 3 E's.
1: Okay, can you spell the word 17 for me?
2: S-E-V-E-N-T-E-N, 17.
1: I don't think you did that right. I think there's... Is there 2 E's at the end?
2: The word 17 is spelled S-E-V-E-N-T-E-E-N.
1: That's right.
2: So yes, 2 E's.
1: So how many E's are in the entire word?
2: There are 3 E's in 17.
1: Are you sure?
2: Yes. 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
1: 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number 17. Jeez.
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1: I was mentioning earlier our Rock to Tour concert, which happened on Saturday at Red Arrow Brewing. If you were there, thanks for showing up. Man, was it a fun time. I had so many people coming up to me throughout the night. I was standing guard at the door, and so many people were coming up to me being like, I've never been in an environment where everybody is just so happy, so generous, and just having like such a great positive time. Because I mean, you can go to a concert and it's fun, but everybody's not like together like that when it's for a nonprofit, when you're raising money for something. It brings everyone together in a way that even, you know, not just music can. If you're all coming together to do something good, there's just a certain vibe that I've only seemed to get either at Stuff the Truck or at our Rock to Tour concert. So fun. I haven't mentioned yet, though, the band. Man, they were so good. Maxwell Smart, they're Cowichan Valley legends. They've played the Valley for forever. They play cover tracks. The one thing I forgot about them is that the drummer is the singer. And it's so wild. Like, if I was on the drums and singing at the same time, first of all, the drums would be horrific. They'd be way out of time. However, when he was singing, I would be like, running on empty, running on, you know, because I'd be trying to keep up my breath. I would be literally running on empty while singing Jackson Browne's Running on Empty, which was their opening song. I don't know how they do it. It's like he's running a marathon and singing a song at the same time. It's so impressive. It was such a great time. The band was awesome. The people were awesome. And glad to have another successful Rock to Tour concert. Still waiting to see how much money we raised in total on the night, but man, was it a fun time.
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1: I'm Wiley Henderson. The nomination period has closed for the 2026 general local election, and there is plenty of competition for regional District of Cowichan Valley representation. There will be two names on the ballot for Area A, which includes Mill Bay, Shane Ryan and Jerry Anderson, while Area B, which includes Shawnigan Lake, has four candidates, Alan Sutherland, Kyle Cheveldayoff, Amber Champ, and Kim Barnard. Area C, which includes Cobble Hill, has two candidates, Mike Wilson and Jeff Metcalf. While three candidates are running in Area D, which includes Cowichan Bay, Andrew Snee, Chris Shaw, and Hillary Abbott. Area E, which includes Glenora, has three candidates, Bob Day, Raymond Farmier, and Clayton Frost. Area G, which includes Saltaire and the Gulf Islands, has two candidates, Jesse McClinton and Sean Jonas. While Area H, which includes North Oyster, has two candidates, Ben Martman and Jessica Barnett. Candidates declared for areas F and I ran unopposed and will be acclaimed. Deadline for candidates to withdraw their nomination is September 18th. General voting day is October 17th. BC Ferries is making changes to the Crofton Vesuvius Bay sailing schedule as construction continues at the Crofton Terminal. From October 18th to December 10th, the 9:30 p.m. sailing from Vesuvius Bay and the 10 p.m. sailing from Crofton will be canceled Sunday through Thursday. A foot passenger-only water taxi will be provided for those final round trips. Friday and Saturday sailings will not be affected. BC Ferries says the terminal upgrades will include a new lay-by berth and improvements to the existing berth and trestle structures. The project is expected to support two-ship service in 2027 and increase vehicle capacity by 20%. A seven-day berth closure is also tentatively planned for January 17th to 24th, during which regular service will be suspended. Boundary Similkameen MLA Donegal Wilson says she's joining several other former BC Conservatives that are forming a new political party. Our provincial reporter Emily Joveski has more.
2: Wilson is one of nine MLAs to exit the BC Conservatives in recent weeks amid criticism of Carolyn Finley's leadership. Wilson says she believes this new party can be a credible alternative to the NDP. Peter Milibar is serving as interim leader of the as-yet-unnamed party, which now has seven seats in the legislature. The fall legislative session is set to begin October 5th. Emily Joveski, Vista News, Victoria.
1: And a new analysis says provincial economies are poised for growth despite tariff turbulence. Signal 49 Research says hiring activity has increased and there are growing signs businesses are becoming more confident in investment plans. They say the outlook for BC's economy in the coming years is mixed, with population growth constrained by tight housing supply and high cost of living. However, officials say the province has been relatively insulated from the trade dispute with the U.S., while LNG developments and strong trade prospects with Asia will provide important support in the coming years. They say BC's economy is forecast to grow 1.4% in 2026.
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4: Thanks for that, Wiley. Moving on over now to sports. Toronto Blue Jays fell 6-5 in a back-and-forth game last night to the Detroit Tigers. Those two teams will rematch once again today at 4:07. Seattle Mariners dropped a 6-4 decision in Los Angeles against the Angels. Last night was the wrap-up to week one in the NFL. The Kansas City Chiefs beat the Denver Broncos 31-10 in Monday Night Football. Week two kicks off Thursday when the Detroit Lions visit the Buffalo Bills.
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4: Haven't heard of any issues out there on the roads this morning. If you do see anything slowing things down, 250-746-4897. For your weather, there is a 60% chance of showers this morning. The thought is that that should clear up for the afternoon into sun and cloud with a high of 22. Tonight, it's down to 10 degrees with some clouds. Tomorrow, sunny 24. Thursday, sunshine and 21. Right now at 6:08, it's 14 degrees in Duncan.
6: He's always early. 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
9: Six 15 on your Tuesday, September the 15th. Hello and good morning. Hope your day has gotten off to a solid start so far. That coffee's tasting just like it's supposed to, or maybe even better. On the program today, another chance for you to win your way into the Cowichan exhibition this weekend. I have got a family pass of Saturday wristbands to give away on the show this morning. Talking about solo activities or the ability to go out and do things by yourself. Maybe like the little bit of embarrassment that you, I think, have to get over to do it. But the solo hangs are becoming a popular thing and plenty more. It's all part of the Sunrise Show, which is the show that stars you. If you've got anything you'd like to share, a story you want to tell, I'd be more than happy to hear it. 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You can check us out on social media as well, 89.7 Sun FM CJSU on Facebook. That's where yesterday I posted and said somebody in Duncan won almost 50 grand on Saturday's Lotto 649 drop. Was it you? Let's have ourselves a Tuesday morning and work our way through this week. We're halfway through September, after all. Right now, it's one from Finger 11. This is Paralyzer on Sun FM.

0: That's Finger 11 and Paralyzer. It's on 89.7 Sun FM and the Sunrise Show. Good morning, 6:20. Happy Tuesday. What are you up to so early? Where could you possibly be going at this time of day? Oh, work? Yeah, same. Anyways, if you're on your way to work, at least you can feel a little bit better than this guy. It's time for a look at our nominee for the 840 Idiot.
1: He really is an idiot.
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0: 840 Idiot and the nominees for it. Dumb people doing dumb stuff. Idiots making news. We go to Chatham County, Georgia today. This isn't the biggest crime in the world, but it's a stupid one, which makes it perfect for us. Georgia authorities are searching for a man accused of trespassing onto a private residence, using their pool and hot tub without permission, becoming, quote, as police called it, infatuated with a rubber ducky, and stealing more than $1,000 worth of pool towels. According to surveillance video, authorities say this happened September 1st between 2:15 and 5:30 a.m. The guy was at their house for just over 3 hours. And security footage shows the man taking a dip, swimming some laps, then relaxing with the hot tub where he finds the rubber ducky floating around in it. And according to the CCTV footage, police say, quote, the man is caught on video becoming infatuated with a rubber duck, intensely interacting with it for over 10 minutes. Now, I'll spoil it for you. He was making out, tongue and all, with the rubber duck before eventually getting out of the hot tub, drying off, stealing $1,200 in beach towels, and riding off on a bike. I've got a couple of questions. First off, how many beach towels is $1,200 worth of them? And why do you have that many at your house? Why do you have that many in your ownership? And how do you carry $1,200 worth of beach towels while riding a bike? Anyways, unnamed man, police are on the search in Chatham County, Georgia, for a man that trespassed into a backyard, used a pool and a hot tub, and made out with a rubber ducky for 10 minutes.
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0: Those are the sheepdogs. I've got a hole where my heart should be, and it's here on Sun FM 632. Happy Tuesday, everybody. Good morning. Today's weather, you might see a little bit of rain this morning. There is a 60% chance of showers in the early part of the day today, but it should clear up for your afternoon. So if you've got any plans later on today, shouldn't be affected by the rain. Sun and cloud, 22 this afternoon. Clouds and 10 degrees overnight tonight. Tomorrow, sunshine, high of 24. Thursday, sunny and 21. Right now, 633 and 14 degrees. Let's check in with Wiley from the newsroom to see what's going on this morning. Morning, Wiley.
1: Good morning, Justice. Nominations have been declared for the Cowichan Valley Regional District ahead of October's general election, and BC Ferries has provided an update for some changes on the Crofton to Vesuvius Bay sailing over the next few months as construction continues at the Crofton Terminal. More on these stories, plus more, coming at the top of the hour.
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0: Those are the 21 Pilots. It's Stressed Out on Sun FM. The Go-Go's and a throwback with Vacation in there too. Thanks for hanging out with us on the program this morning. Hope you're enjoying the start of your Tuesday. I can start to see that light up over the trees, but it definitely is taking its sweet time getting light every single day. I don't want to be the bearer of bad news, the rainer on the parade, but yeah, we are inching closer and closer to the post 7 a.m. sunrise, and we're pre 7:30 sunset, and this is going to be the first year of the no time change. So really what that's going to look like, I guess, remains to be seen, but yeah, permadarkness. Permadarkness. And I will not complain about it because I was the complainer about the time change and how when, I guess it was the spring ahead that made you more tired than the fall back. But yeah, it is, as someone that wakes up early every day to come to work, getting noticeably darker in the mornings. Yesterday on the show, we had a ton of fun talking about some of the vacation disasters. And I apologize because there are some people that sent some fantastic stories in that we just didn't have time for yesterday. So I thought I would share on the early part of the show today one story that came in. Olivia texted in and said, we went to Hawaii a number of years ago and all these kids and people were swimming in the waves at the beach. So I thought, well, I'll go swim in the waves and at the beach. Then when I was done swimming and tried to get out of the waves, it got really strong and kept trying to pull me out into the ocean. It kept taking me. It would crash into my back. I smashed my face into the ground, split my chin open. My husband had to come run and save my life, basically. He was my boyfriend at the time. Then we went to the hospital together. I had a CT scan on my neck. It cost over $150,000. Thank God we had insurance. No kidding, thank God you had insurance. Like vacation insurance or travel insurance, I guess is what it's called, is one of those things that I don't know if I've ever got before I went on a vacation, which might be bad to admit. But it's one of those things that I guess you purchase in the hopes of never having to use. But however much or little that vacation insurance costs, I think Olivia's probably quite thankful that it was not $150,000. Thanks, everyone, for sharing your vacation disasters yesterday. We had everything from the lost phones to the wallet to Hannah's pretty crazy voice note that involved something happening, I guess, before they even got on vacation.
1: Good morning, Justice. All right, I am here with a pitch for you.
0: Oh, wait, that's the wrong... Hannah sends so many good voice notes. Here we go. 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
1: I feel like I can top everybody on this. Sending in my mom. God, I hope she doesn't hear this. Last year, my mom was going on her dream vacation with my dad. And my dad was just so excited to go on this Alaskan cruise that he had a heart attack in the port and died.
0: Oh. Not exactly how you want a vacation to go. That was the winner, if you want to call it, for biggest vacation disaster yesterday.
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1: It's Jamie Fine and Homesick, and it's here on 89.7 Sun FM, making our way towards 7 o'clock. Yeah, back to school time, activity time. I get that it gets busy for sure, and I totally forgot that these were like a thing, but I did know people that took them when I was younger. CVRD is putting on a Home Alone course. There's one later on today in Lake Cowichan at the Cowichan Lake Sports Arena. 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And I was just reading, I guess, what you would call like the syllabus for a 2-hour Home Alone course. It's for kids age 9 to 12. It says some of the things that that you'll work on and learn in this Home Alone course is eating junk food in front of the TV for dinner. Oh, that's weird. Okay, let's look more into this. Building traps for the wet bandits. What? Leaving Hot Wheels at the bottom of the stairs so people can't catch you. What? How to swing paint cans at wet bandits. And finally, how to build a zip line from your bedroom window to your treehouse to escape the wet band. Is this just everything Kevin did in Home Alone?
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1: I'm Wiley Henderson. The nomination period has closed for the 2026 general local election, and there is plenty of competition for regional district of Cowichan Valley representation. There will be two names on the ballot for Area A, which includes Mill Bay, Shane Ryan and Jerry Anderson, while Area B, which includes Shawnigan Lake, has four candidates, Alan Sutherland, Kyle Cheveldayoff, Amber Champ, and Kim Barnard. Area C, which includes Cobble Hill, has two candidates, Mike Wilson and Jeff Metcalf, while three candidates are running in Area D, which includes Cowichan Bay, Andrew Snee, Chris Shaw, and Hillary Abbott. Area E, which includes Glenora, has three candidates, Bob Day, Raymond Farmier, and Clayton Frost. Area G, which includes Saltaire and the Gulf Islands, has two candidates, Jesse McClinton and Sean Jonas, while Area H, which includes North Oyster, has two candidates, Ben Martman and Jessica Barnett. Candidates declared for areas F and I ran unopposed and will be acclaimed. Deadline for candidates to withdraw their nomination is September 18th. General voting day is October 17th. BC Ferries is making changes to the Crofton Vesuvius Bay sailing schedule as construction continues at the Crofton Terminal. From October 18th to December 10th, the 9:30 p.m. sailing from Vesuvius Bay and the 10 p.m. sailing from Crofton will be canceled Sunday through Thursday. A foot passenger-only water taxi will be provided for those final round trips. Friday and Saturday sailings will not be affected. BC Ferries says the terminal upgrades will include a new lay-by berth and improvements to the existing berth and trestle structures. The project is expected to support two-ship service in 2027 and increase vehicle capacity by 20%. A seven-day berth closure is also tentatively planned for January 17th to 24th, during which regular service will be suspended. Boundary Similkameen MLA Donegal Wilson says she's joining several other former BC Conservatives that are forming a new political party. Our provincial reporter Emily Joveski has more.
2: Wilson is one of nine MLAs to exit the BC Conservatives in recent weeks amid criticism of Carolyn Finley's leadership. Wilson says she believes this new party can be a credible alternative to the NDP. Peter Milibar is serving as interim leader of the as-yet-unnamed party, which now has seven seats in the legislature. The fall legislative session is set to begin October 5th. Emily Joveski, Vista News, Victoria.
1: And a new analysis says provincial economies are poised for growth despite tariff turbulence. Signal 49 Research says hiring activity has increased and there are growing signs businesses are becoming more confident in investment plans. They say the outlook for BC's economy in the coming years is mixed, with population growth constrained by tight housing supply and high cost of living. However, officials say the province has been relatively insulated from the trade dispute with the U.S., while LNG developments and strong trade prospects with Asia will provide important support in the coming years. They say BC's economy is forecast to grow 1.4% in 2026.
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4: Thanks for that, Wiley. Appreciate it. Moving on over now to sports. The Toronto Blue Jays lost a heartbreaker last night, 6-5 to the Detroit Tigers. The Jays and Tigers will match up once again at 4:07 this afternoon. Seattle Mariners dropped their series opener in Los Angeles against the Angels 6-4 last night. Those two teams rematch tonight at 6:38. Week one in the NFL wrapped up last night when the Kansas City Chiefs beat the Denver Broncos by a score of 31-10. Week two kicks off on Thursday when the Detroit Lions visit the Buffalo Bills.
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4: Haven't heard of any issues out there on the roads this morning, but if you do see anything in the valley slowing things down, feel free to let us know with a call or text to 250-746-4897. For your weather, sun, cloud, and a 60% chance of showers this morning. The daytime high today is 22. Tonight, it's clouds and down to 10 degrees. Tomorrow, sunshine, 24. Thursday, sunny and 21. Right now in the valley, 7:06 and 14 degrees.
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Rose and Bruno Mars on 89.7 Sun FM, 7:13. Good morning. We are at the halfway point of September. It is the 15th today. Somehow, some way, we're going to be starting to talk about Halloween soon and candy and costumes. I did see the BC Forest Discovery Center. Their two most popular trains, the Halloween and Christmas trains, they've already announced the dates in which those tickets will go on sale. The Halloween train tickets will go on sale on Monday. So do keep your eye out for that. It's how it starts to feel like fall. We were mentioning earlier how it's staying darker for quite a bit longer. But then as well, you talk about hockey being back. The Cowichan Capitals open up their season this weekend. It's Cowichan Exhibition Weekend. I gave away some Friday wristbands on the show yesterday, and people were like foaming at the mouth over them. So I'll say this. I have some Saturday wristbands to give away a little bit later on in the show today. Stick around and listen for that. And Nicholas as well will be broadcasting live from the Cowichan Exhibition for his show on Friday afternoon. It's starting to feel fally here in the Cowichan Valley with the return to hockey at the rink, the artist formerly known as the Big Stick. The exhibition is here this weekend, and then celebrating all of our upcoming holidays with train rides, too. And of course, school's back. You're stuck behind.

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1: Things are really cooking at Jake's. Are you hungry? Just Jake's. Yes, I'm hungry.
0: Now, I want to do something a little bit different with the radio hug. We talked about it yesterday, but we had such a great time at Rock the Tour on Saturday evening when that was at Red Arrow Brewing in support of this year's local rider, Mary Skorupka, 40-year nurse at the Cowichan District Hospital, and our great friend Liz Stewart, who usually joins me for the radio hug and to give out a big hug and a gift card to Just Jake's every week. Well, she's who I want to acknowledge this week because she, for the last number of weeks, has been fundraising and shaved off her head on Saturday, and she looks amazing, raising over $25,000 to go to Cops for Cancer Tour de Rock from our Rock the Tour fundraiser. And Liz, along with Lance and Kurt and all of the team at Red Arrow, have been so fantastic with doing this fundraiser every year for the past couple, and Liz really, really stepped up. Went above and beyond, brought so many people out, raised so much money. I mean, the brown and red bills were flying all over the place, people donating while she shaved her head. It was truly amazing. It was so emotional. It was such a night of community. And I want to give this week's radio hug to Liz Stewart of Just Jake's. Liz, I would give you a gift card, but I don't necessarily know if you need one to that place. But Liz Stewart gets this week's radio hug for being an absolutely amazing member of our community and raising over $25,000 shaving her head for Cops for Cancer.
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0: Vancouver Island's very own, that's Current Swell, and their song, It Ain't Right. And it's here on 89.7 Sun FM and the Sunrise Show. It is the show that stars you. Very much appreciate you being along for the ride with us this morning. Weather today, gonna get up to a high of 22 degrees. There is a 60% chance of showers for us this morning. We will wait and see about that, but it should be nice enough in the afternoon. Tonight, clouds and down to 10. Tomorrow, sunny, the nice day of the week, a high of 24. Thursday, Friday, sunny highs of 21 and 22. The weather, even though it is still a few days away, looking great for the Cowichan Exhibition this weekend. And again, we will have some Saturday wristbands to give away later on in the show. Right now, let's check in with Wiley from the newsroom to see what they've got going on this morning. Good morning, Wiley.
1: Good morning, Justice. Nominations have been declared for the Cowichan Valley Regional District ahead of October's general election, and BC Ferries has provided an update for some changes on the Crofton to Vesuvius Bay sailing over the next few months as construction continues at the Crofton Terminal. More on these stories, plus more, coming at the top of the hour.
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0: Those are the Bare Naked Ladies on 89.7 Sun FM. It's called Falling for the First Time. Good morning, 7:38. People are flocking to Vancouver Island for all sorts of reasons. I mean, just look at it outside, almost anywhere you go. It's beautiful, it's awesome, it's amazing. But there's a new reason why people are flocking to Vancouver Island this week. Because coming up on Thursday, the Bigfoot Town Hall is stopping at the University of Victoria. I just came across this on social media. Yeah, I guess there's a giant Bigfoot convention, Sasquatch convention, happening here on Vancouver Island this week. And one of my favorite comments that I've seen in quite some time is a comment on the post under the picture. And someone said, the poster's AI slop. What, you couldn't find any real pictures of Bigfoot? Yeah, maybe. But if you are a Bigfoot believer, you can call the show and tell me that you've seen it in the forest on Mount Sicker or out on Highway 18 or how you're going to this Bigfoot Town Hall. The ticket's $50. $50. Apparently, there's going to be an hour of encounter stories, and experts on the subject will be discussing all things Sasquatch, Bigfoot, and there in between. Yeah, so if you notice more people driving like off-road vehicles or walking around with binoculars on a string around their neck or decals on their car that say Bigfoot Hunter, that would be why. There's a Bigfoot Town Hall. Is that you, Vic? Seems like a big spot for something like that to happen.
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1: Terry Styles and Watermelon Sugar on Sun FM 746. Good morning. You a Bigfoot believer? If so, well, this Thursday, there's the event for you. There's a town hall at the University of Victoria for Bigfoot fans, researchers, believers. I don't know what other word you would use, but I don't know. I'm not necessarily a believer of things that haven't been caught on film, but I could be convinced. I'm always up for a good story. And so I started looking it up and started searching. Have you seen Bigfoot Sasquatch on Vancouver Island? And I just have to read this comment that was posted on Reddit. Someone said, Comox Bluffs is where the weird areas of the island are, up the mountain to Forbidden Plateau. I'll be the first to agree. Naming something Forbidden Plateau, that's going to keep me away. Person said, I believe something's living in the woods around there. I don't believe it to be supernatural, but friends swear there could be a witch. Aren't those supernatural? Anyways, yeah, they told a couple of weird sighting stories. I will be the first to say there's a lot of forested area around us. Tons. But, yeah. Maybe if you're more of a believer than me, you can go to the Bigfoot Town Hall being hosted at the University of Victoria on Thursday. If you've got $50 US, because for some reason they're charging USD for it, burning a hole in your pocket, I don't know, maybe tell me what's going on there. I do enjoy an hour scheduled programming of Bigfoot sighting stories. Right now, one from Franz Ferdinand. It's

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1: I'm Wiley Henderson. The nomination period has closed for the 2026 general local election, and there is plenty of competition for regional district of Cowichan Valley representation. There will be two names on the ballot for Area A, which includes Mill Bay, Shane Ryan and Jerry Anderson, while Area B, which includes Shawnigan Lake, has four candidates: Alan Sutherland, Kyle Cheveldayoff, Amber Champ, and Kim Barnard. Area C, which includes Cobble Hill, has two candidates, Mike Wilson and Jeff Metcalf, while three candidates are running in Area D, which includes Cowichan Bay, Andrew Snee, Chris Shaw, and Hillary Abbott. Area E, which includes Glenora, has three candidates, Bob Day, Raymond Farmier, and Clayton Frost. Area G, which includes Saltaire and the Gulf Islands, has two candidates, Jesse McClinton and Sean Jonas, while Area H, which includes North Oyster, has two candidates, Ben Martman and Jessica Barnett. Candidates declared for areas F and I ran unopposed and will be acclaimed. Deadline for candidates to withdraw their nomination is September 18th. General voting day is October 17th. BC Ferries is making changes to the Crofton Vesuvius Bay sailing schedule as construction continues at the Crofton Terminal. From October 18th to December 10th, the 9:30 p.m. sailing from Vesuvius Bay and the 10 p.m. sailing from Crofton will be canceled Sunday through Thursday. A foot passenger-only water taxi will be provided for those final round trips. Friday and Saturday sailings will not be affected. BC Ferries says the terminal upgrades will include a new lay-by berth and improvements to the existing berth and trestle structures. The project is expected to support two-ship service in 2027 and increase vehicle capacity by 20%. A seven-day berth closure is also tentatively planned for January 17th to 24th, during which regular service will be suspended. Boundary Similkameen MLA Donegal Wilson says she's joining several other former BC Conservatives that are forming a new political party. Our provincial reporter Emily Joveski has more.
2: Wilson is one of nine MLAs to exit the BC Conservatives in recent weeks amid criticism of Carolyn Finley's leadership. Wilson says she believes this new party can be a credible alternative to the NDP. Peter Milibar is serving as interim leader of the as-yet-unnamed party, which now has seven seats in the legislature. The fall legislative session is set to begin October 5th. Emily Joveski, Vista News, Victoria.
1: And a new analysis says provincial economies are poised for growth despite tariff turbulence. Signal 49 Research says hiring activity has increased and there are growing signs businesses are becoming more confident in investment plans. They say the outlook for BC's economy in the coming years is mixed, with population growth constrained by tight housing supply and high cost of living. However, officials say the province has been relatively insulated from the trade dispute with the U.S., while LNG developments and strong trade prospects with Asia will provide important support in the coming years. They say BC's economy is forecast to grow 1.4% in 2026.
3: Thanks for that, Wiley. 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Moving on over to sports, the Toronto Blue Jays suffered a heartbreaker, lost 6-5 yesterday in their series opener against Detroit. Those two teams will rematch again today at 4:07. The Seattle Mariners fell 6-4 in their series opener in Los Angeles against the Angels. Those two teams rematch tonight at 6:38. And last night was the wrap-up to week one in the NFL. The Kansas City Chiefs beat the Denver Broncos 31-10 to wrap up the opening week of the season. Week two kicks off on Thursday when the Detroit Lions visit the Buffalo Bills.
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3: Seems like things are moving around just fine out there on the roads. 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For your weather today, there is still a 60% chance of showers this morning. Should be clear by the time we get to the afternoon. Daytime high of 22. Tonight, it's clouds down to 10. Tomorrow, sunshine, a high of 24. Thursday, sunshine and 21. Right now at 8:06, it's 15 degrees.
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3: Oh boy.

Sabrina Carpenter is here under the sun. That's Manchild. Good morning. 8:13 on your way into work on your Tuesday, September the 15th. And if you're running a little bit late or the next time you need a day off, well, I want to give a shout out to Bruce from Lake Cowichan. Bruce's car took a hit from an elk when it was parked and he was sleeping. And now we've all got a new excuse to add to the Rolodex of why we can't go to work. This is a story that's going viral out of Lake Cowichan. And I got to say, the people that live in like Lake Cowichan and Yubo live a completely different wildlife life than anyone else in the Cowichan Valley. Because while it's like a pretty rare occurrence to see an elk in most spots of like the Cowichan Valley, I feel like it's a rare occurrence to not see one when you're driving through Yubo or Lake Cowichan. And when Bruce woke up on Monday morning and was getting ready to start his day, went outside around 7 a.m., found the windshield of his car completely caved in and gone, and then looked back at security footage of the complex where he lives, and he could see like a handful of elk basically playing tag on the front lawn of the complex, and one of them just straight up runs into his car, runs into his windshield, and caves the entire thing in. And it's brutal because, I mean, that's a massive inconvenience for our guy Bruce, but he's also got just a classic vehicle, a 1988 Oldsmobile Cutlass Supreme, and now it's got to go into

Rolodex of why you can't make it into work. An elk ran into my car in the parking lot last night. I won't be able to make it in. We need like a subheading for Lake Cowichan and Yubo excuses for work, because this doesn't really work in most other Cowichan Valley spots.

0: 5440 on Sun FM at 819 on your Tuesday. Good morning, and thank you for being with us on the Sunrise Show. It is time now for the Smile of the Day. It is brought to you by our friends at Thrifty Foods. Some stand-up comedy for you on your way into work in the morning. Today, we're going to hear from Kellen Erskine talking about grocery shopping.
1: The most selfish thing that a human being can possibly do is leave an empty shopping cart in a parking space. I just hate what that says about people, right? You're telling me you can meander for 2.5 miles inside Costco pushing that thing. 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You guys can try this too. Every time I'm inside a grocery store, I take someone else's cart. 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And you get to try new things. You can do that, it isn't wrong. It's not stealing. 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Excuse me, I gathered that. You just say thanks and you can regather, you know the route. That's how I found out that I like hummus.
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0: Those are the White Stripes and their song Seven Nation Army on 89.7 Sun FM. 8:30, we've got your 840 Idiot coming up in about 10 minutes' time. Right now, taking a look at your weather, they are still calling for that 60% chance of showers this morning. It should clear up into sun and cloud around 12 o'clock today. So we'll see what the next, I guess, 3.5 hours looks like. There is a 60% chance of rain after that, sun and cloud, and 22. Tonight, it's clouds, 10 degrees. Tomorrow's the nice day of the week, sunshine and 24. Also, just after 9 o'clock, we'll give away some Cowichan Exhibition wristbands for Saturday. All weekend, Friday, Saturday, Sunday, looks like it's going to be solid weather for the 168th Cowichan Exhibition. So in the 9 o'clock hour, your chance to win that. Right now, it is 15 degrees. Let's check in one more time with Wiley from the newsroom. Morning, Wiley.
1: Good morning, Justice. Nominations have been declared for the Cowichan Valley Regional District ahead of October's general election, and BC Ferries has provided an update for some changes on the Crofton to Vesuvius Bay sailing over the next few months as construction continues at the Crofton Terminal. More on these stories, plus more, coming at the top of the hour.
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0: 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It is 8:39. We're about 20 seconds early, but on time is late. It's time for the 8:40 Idiot.
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0: Now it's 8:40, and the 8:40 Idiot is brought to you by our friends at Jiffy Lube and Duncan. 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You? Still putting it off. 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Idiots making news. Dumb people doing dumb stuff. This story comes to us from Chatham County, Georgia, where authorities are on the search for a man accused of trespassing onto a private residence, using the pool and hot tub in the backyard without permission, becoming, quote, infatuated with a rubber duck, and stealing more than $1,000 worth of pool towels. This happened 2 weeks ago, back on September 1st, between 2:15 a.m. and 5:30 a.m., and authorities say that the man wandered into the backyard of a house, swam some laps in their pool, jumped into the hot tub, found a rubber duck floating in it, and then made out with it for 10 minutes. Yeah. Was kissing the rubber duck, tongue and all. You can see it on the surveillance video. It's wild. Then, I guess after resting and relaxing in the hot tub for long enough, stole $1,200 in beach towels. Police said it's not obviously the biggest crime we've dealt with this month, but it has the ick factor. I have some questions here. How many beach towels is $1,200 worth of beach towels? Who owns that many towels? My second question is, how did this guy get away on a bike with $1,200 worth of beach towels? And I guess finally, what led the guy to 10 minutes of what police have called intensely interacting with a rubber duck? Police are on the look in Chatham County, Georgia for someone who trespassed into a backyard, swam in their pool, relaxed in their hot tub, made out with their rubber ducky, and stole $1,200 of pool towels. It's today's 8:40 Idiot.
2: You idiot.
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0: Belinda Carlisle on 89.7 Sun FM. Morning. Hope you're enjoying your Tuesday. Just a couple more days to get yourself in the draw to have the coolest kid in school. It's our Dairy Queen back to school class treat. Another year of it. 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MyCowichanValleyNow.com because coming up on Friday, September 25th, me and some of our friends at Dairy Queen will be bringing cakes to three Cowichan Valley classes. 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
2: I'm Wiley Henderson. The nomination period has closed for the 2026 general local election, and there is plenty of competition for regional district of Cowichan Valley representation. There will be two names on the ballot for Area A, which includes Mill Bay, Shane Ryan and Jerry Anderson, while Area B, which includes Shawnigan Lake, has four candidates, Alan Sutherland, Kyle Cheveldayoff, Amber Champ, and Kim Barnard. Area C, which includes Cobble Hill, has two candidates, Mike Wilson and Jeff Metcalf. While three candidates are running in Area D, which includes Cowichan Bay, Andrew Snee, Chris Shaw, and Hillary Abbott. Area E, which includes Glenora, has three candidates, Bob Day, Raymond Farmier, and Clayton Frost. Area G, which includes Saltaire and the Gulf Islands, has two candidates, Jesse McClinton and Sean Jonas. While Area H, which includes North Oyster, has two candidates, Ben Martman and Jessica Barnett. Candidates declared for areas F and I ran unopposed and will be acclaimed. Deadline for candidates to withdraw their nomination is September 18th. General voting day is October 17th. BC Ferries is making changes to the Crofton Vesuvius Bay sailing schedule as construction continues at the Crofton Terminal. From October 18th to December 10th, the 9:30 p.m. sailing from Vesuvius Bay and the 10 p.m. sailing from Crofton will be canceled Sunday through Thursday. A foot passenger-only water taxi will be provided for those final round trips. Friday and Saturday sailings will not be affected. BC Ferries says the terminal upgrades will include a new lay-by berth and improvements to the existing berth and trestle structures. The project is expected to support two-ship service in 2027 and increase vehicle capacity by 20%. A seven-day berth closure is also tentatively planned for January 17th to 24th, during which regular service will be suspended. Boundary Similkameen MLA Donegal Wilson says she's joining several other former BC Conservatives that are forming a new political party. Our provincial reporter Emily Joveski has more.
3: Wilson is one of nine MLAs to exit the BC Conservatives in recent weeks amid criticism of Carolyn Finley's leadership. Wilson says she believes this new party can be a credible alternative to the NDP. Peter Milibar is serving as interim leader of the as-yet-unnamed party, which now has seven seats in the legislature. The fall legislative session is set to begin October 5th. Emily Joveski, Vista News, Victoria.
2: And a new analysis says provincial economies are poised for growth despite tariff turbulence. Signal 49 Research says hiring activity has increased and there are growing signs businesses are becoming more confident in investment plans. They say the outlook for BC's economy in the coming years is mixed, with population growth constrained by tight housing supply and high cost of living. However, officials say the province has been relatively insulated from the trade dispute with the U.S., while LNG developments and strong trade prospects with Asia will provide important support in the coming years. They say BC's economy is forecast to grow 1.4% in 2026.
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1: 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Good morning. You got any plans for Saturday? You want to check out the Cowichan exhibition? 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You can check out things like the Logger Sports, live music. 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Vancouver Island Pro Wrestling, of course, everything going on in Miller Hall, all the shows, everything happening. 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Text me your favorite thing to see at the exhibition. Your favorite thing to see at the Cowichan exhibition. Maybe it's the zucchini races. Maybe it's the horse shows. Maybe it's the motocross. Whatever it is, gets you in the draw. Text me your favorite thing to see at the Cowichan exhibition, and you could win a family pack of wristbands, two adults and three kids, to check it out this Saturday at the Cowichan Exhibition Grounds. We'll pick a winner in about 20 minutes' time. Right now, Taylor Swift, I Knew It, I Knew You on Sun FM.

0: 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Good morning. It is Tuesday, September the 15th. It's time for your good news. This is Thrifty Foods. Tell me something good.
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0: weekend, September the 20th. That is Sunday morning, starting at Evans Ball Field on Salmonos Road, the annual Cowichan Valley Terry Fox Run. Registration starts at 9 a.m. There's a couple of different distances, 2 kilometer, 4 kilometer, or 6 kilometer routes. 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They say, let's beat it this year. Come together as a community and try and top that number. 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

0: Those are the Arkells and their song Leather Jacket. It's on 89.7 Sun FM and the Sunrise Show. My name's Justice. Good morning. Hope you're enjoying your day. We're going to have a ton of fun this weekend. Weather looks solid for it at the Cowichan Exhibition. It's this Friday, Saturday, and Sunday at the Exhibition Grounds. Saturday is going to be a jam-packed day. Porter Brothers are performing at 2:45. Backyard Elephant at 5 o'clock. Zachary Stevenson and his rock and roll band is at 8. It is going to be a fantastic weekend at the Exhibition Grounds. And I asked you to text in your favorite thing about the exhibition. Tractor pull, the animals, the happy children. I actually did not get a text that said mini donuts, which is shocking. Shocking to me, because those things are awesome. But I got a number of texts about different things. The animals, the medieval knights, the wrestling, the motocross. And we've got a family pack of wristbands to give away this morning. Hey, I'm looking for Nikki.
1: This is.
0: Hi, Nikki. This is Justice from Sun FM calling. How are you doing this morning?
1: Oh, I'm good, thanks. How are you?
0: Good, thank you. What are you up to today?
1: Oh, I'm at work.
0: What do you do for work?
1: I work at Monty's Marine.
0: At Monty's Marine. You sell boat stuff?
1: We do.
0: Nice. Well,
1: and Polaris.
0: What's that? Sorry?
1: And Polaris.
0: And Polaris, yeah. Mm-hmm. Well, Nikki, you texted in. You said you were looking forward to a couple of things at the exhibition, like the freestyle motocross and the chickens. Do you want to go check them out on Saturday?
1: Oh, that'd be great.
0: Yeah, absolutely. I've got a family pass for you to go check out the exhibition. I will have one more family pass, 5 wristbands, 2 adults, 3 kids to give away on the show tomorrow morning. And Nicholas will be broadcasting live from the opening night of the exhibition for his afternoon show on Friday. Couch and Exhibition back this weekend at the Exhibition Grounds.
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0: Serena Ryder on 89.7 Sun FM, playing Everything Under the Sun on your Tuesday morning. Thank you very much for being with us on the program today. Hope you have a fantastic rest of your day. I'll chat with you again coming up tomorrow morning from whenever you wake up. What's coming up today? Noah is going to have some tickets to give away to the Cowichan Capitals home opener on his show today. I will have another family pass to the Sunday at the Cowichan exhibition on the show tomorrow. So stay tuned for that. Have an awesome rest of your Tuesday. We'll chat again tomorrow from whenever you wake up. And until then, as always, have a good one and be safe. See ya.
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Shawn Mendes on Sun FM. Thank you again for being dialed in to the midday show. I'm Noah Bergstrom, helping you go through Tuesday with some energy and some songs. Yeah, everything under the sun will be here today. Of course, we'll go into the Viper Fuels vault. We'll have a very special theme for you, potentially an opportunity for you to win some tickets to the Cowichan Valley Capitals, as we are within 4 days from the season kickoff, Friday at the Stick. We'll get to it. Also, I ask you some impossible questions like, does the danger zone exist? How long can I leave soup on the counter for? Because I'm worried I have to tell my partner that she can't eat her lunch today. Did I poison my partner by leaving soup out for 3, 5, 7 hours? Maybe. Let me know the text in line. Am I a basket case? Yes. But I'm yours for the next 4 hours.

0: Hit me with your best shot. It's Pat Benatar on 89.7 Sun FM. Thank you again for being here in the midday show. And as you go through Tuesday, we'll continue to bring you everything under the sun. And this topic today, not what I wanted to get into. Actually, I wanted to talk to you about aversion to small talk, which I think is also a generational thing. But this brings a new topic to the front of our list here because it's sort of time sensitive. I sent my partner into work with a delicious bowl of a soup we made over the weekend. And, well, it got left out on the counter overnight on Sunday. And then when she asked, how long was it out on the counter? I said, 3-4 hours, maybe? It was probably more like 6. I put it in there when I woke up, 6 a.m. So I send you to the text in line to let me know. Is the danger zone real? Does it exist? Does it? You know, I'm doing the thing with my hands. I'm thinking that maybe the danger zone is sort of an abstract concept. But I could use your help because at some point during the workday here, she's going to tuck into that soup. And did I poison her? Perhaps. Perhaps. I think that it's like beauty. Beauty is an abstract concept too. So really, the danger zone is within the eye of the beholder. So she thinks that it was only on the counter for 3 hours. Her stomach is going to be strong now. But if she knew that it was out there for 7 hours, well, maybe I should probably let her know, right? I should let her know. Stacy on the text in line says she'll be fine. Yeah, and we think that actually the microwave might kill off any questionable travelers. Oh, somebody's calling the line here. Well, let me get a hold of them, and I'll let you know what they think. Send us a text, 250-746-4897. Hopefully this isn't the police. You food poisoned your girlfriend. She's not going to make it through Tuesday. Well, we'll see, won't we?
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0: ex-ambassadors are here on Sun FM. And again, it's the midday show. And we've got some renegades over on the texting line. Yeah. Everybody telling me the same thing. Don't tell her. Yeah. Let her figure it out. You know? Is the danger zone an abstract concept? Does it really exist? The texting line telling me this. No. No, no. It's totally up to you. Crystal saying as well, in European culture, soup is totally fine to leave on the counter or just out on the porch. I would have left it out on the porch, but it was like 12 degrees overnight last night. And this is where the dilemma came. The soup was still hot when I had to go to bed. And I could have slid it into the fridge, but wouldn't that heat everything else up instead? No, Lisa also gave a ring and said, no, that is not a thing either. You don't have to worry about the temperature of the rest of your ingredients moving up. And so you can go to the text in line if you want to disagree with me and Lisa, but I think I'm going to keep it just to us. Yeah, just to the midday show. It's highly, highly secretive. And so no one go and let my girlfriend know in the workday that her soup is potentially toxic. She's very sensitive about these things. But maybe I will just let her know that we've had the conversation. I'll tell her that the entire couch and valley is on my side. That will be a great place to start. Thank you for leaving a text over there. Of course, you can also go to mycouchandvalleynow.com and submit your community events if you have something that you want us to discuss. But contribute live at 250-746-4897 if you want to be a part of the conversation today. Thank you, Crystal, Stacy from Brewberry Books, as well as Lisa getting into the line.
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0: Rhea May, the old me, is here on Sun FM. Thank you again for being dialed into the midday show. It's 10:46, and as you go through this Tuesday, I should send you over to mycouchandvalleynow.com. That is our news website. It also just might be the place where you win your next great Sun FM prize. Yeah, the sweepstakes are live now. If you wanted to enter your kid in our DQ Back to School contest, well, teachers, you can do this too. It wins you 3 classrooms getting a DQ cake on September the 25th. You have until Sunday to enter your kid's name. And if you're the kid that brought an ice cream cake to school, well, that would be a pretty amazing way to start the school year. I think you might just be the coolest kid in town. Also, you can enter our oldest heat pump contest with Exchange Energy over there. And our news team is doing a great job reporting on stuff that you need to know, like the Couch and Valley election candidates declared. Wiley Henderson doing a report over there that fills you in on all of the latest and greatest from the 2026 general election. Of course, the election goes October 17th. And if you want to stay in the know, well, you can also go to the Clements Center on the 22nd of September. There will be an all-candidates meeting from 6:30 to 9. And you got to go and check out Wiley's report at mycouchandvalleynow.com. It details all the candidates that you're going to see there at the Clements Center. As this is an exciting time of year, you can contribute to the future of the Couch and Valley just by staying in the know. So you got to go to mycouchandvalleynow.com.
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It's When Doves Cry. It's Prince on Sun FM. Thank you again for being here in the midday show, 11:10, and I'm Noah, helping you go through Tuesday with some of the best songs ever and, of course, some energy here in your ear. Did you get out to our Rock de Tour event on Saturday? I'm sorry to say I didn't get to see you there, but I hear it was a huge success as, yes, Liz from Red Arrow, Just Jakes, Jakes the Lake, and the Oak. She shaved her head for a great cause. And Mary Skorupka, well, she shaved her head too. Maybe that was more for aerodynamics. No, Mary giving back in a great way. She is a part of this year's Tour de Rock, and Mary is going to bike from Port Alice to Victoria later this month. She'll be making some awesome stops at some local businesses right here in Couchin. And, of course, the support of Red Arrow. Not enough can be said about Liz and her teams over there. Apparently, Liz raised $25,000 on her own to send over to Mary Skorupka's campaign. And, of course, she would tell you it was all the generosity of the community, which is true. Thank you, everyone who made it out there and visited Sun FM while we were on location. Lots of opportunity for you to enjoy this community and give back in great ways coming up. We should say Anya's Sunday day at DQ. I'm getting excited about this as Nicholas is the lucky man to be live on location for 4 hours on September the 24th. Proceeds from Sundays sold at Dunkin' DQ going to be going directly to Enya's Journey Foundation, a lovely organization here in the Couchin Valley put on by our city councilor for North Couchin, Bruce Claggett, for his daughter, Anya. And their goal is to put in a all-ages accessible playground at Fuller Lake. So many great things going on in our community. And if you want to stay in the know, you got to go to mycouchinvalleynow.com or join us at the text-in line, and I'll share with you all the exciting things you can do across Couchin this week. Also, if you stick with me, we'll have the weather for you in 9 minutes here on Sun FM. It's the midday show, and we're helping you go through Tuesday. This is The Oath. It's Big Wreck.

That is Big Wreck with The Oaf on Sun FM. Thank you again for being here in the Midday Show. I came back to correct myself because no one on the text in line did it for me. Usually, we would just let things keep rolling. But I can't get out of my own head. I said Bruce Claggett? That happens to be one of the teachers who helped me through BCIT. It would not be our city councilor for North Couchin, Bruce Finley, and owner of the Lion Rampant. Also, the person who created Enya's Journey Foundation and that awesome organization that's trying to put in a all-ages accessible playground at Fuller Lake. Sorry, Bruce. Big friend of the station, and I misidentified you. So it won't happen again. We'll be on our toes now as we continue to go through the Midday Show on Sun FM. Billie Eilish. I want you to stay. Bruce gets it. He was in radio. These things happen.

0: Birds of a Feather. It's Billie Eilish, and it's here on 89.7 Sun FM. Thank you again for being tuned in to the Midday Show. I'm Bergy, helping you go through Tuesday and providing you all the stuff you need to know to go. And so I guess we should take a look at the weather together, as we've just spent the first hour just being silly. On the text in line, you can still join us, though, if you're feeling a little silly. 250-746-4897. And boy, today, the ugly duckling of the week, as it's going to be a beautiful one. This still feels like summer. Yeah, the final stretch here of September. Today, climbing up to a high of 22 and clearing skies as we go through the rest of the afternoon. Right now on the south side of town, we are seeing some showers. Yeah, a little bit wet, quite gray here at Sun FM Studios today. But 22, the temp that we're climbing to. Right now it's 16. And today, the only one with rain in the forecast. Wednesday, 24 and sunny. Some more on Thursday, 21. And then Friday, again, sunny all the way through, 22 for you. And then Saturday, when you're deep in the midst of the Couchin exhibition this weekend that gets going, the 158th annual, by the way, Saturday is when the logger sports get started. So I'll be there watching the axe throwing, tree climbing, wood chopping, and log rolling, feeling emasculated. And luckily, it's going to be in the sun. Yeah, Saturday, 19 degrees in sun. And then Sunday, when the fun wraps up at the Couchin exhibition grounds, 20 degrees with more sun in the forecast. Right now, 17 in the Couchin Valley. Thank you for joining me at the Fido Texan line, 250-746-4897 in Sun FM. 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

Sophie Simmons, Love Turns Lonely. It's Gene Simmons' daughter, and it's here in the middle of hour number two for you. It's the midday show on Sun FM. Noah Bergstrom helping you go through Tuesday. And I just wanted to say an announcement went up on the Cache and Valley Capitals Facebook yesterday that Nicholas Arnold was going to be on the call all season long. And yes, every game will be featured here at Sun FM. And that starts with Friday, a 7 p.m. puck drop between the Cache and Valley Capitals and the Victoria Grizzlies. That's the start of the regular season for your Caps. And you can still go over to the Capitals website and get some tickets and be in the loop, of course, when Nicholas tells you all about the opportunities. And I think that he might even bring some of those opportunities today, potentially a chance to win tickets to the game. So stay tuned here on Sun FM as we'll have that for you coming up. The Viper Fuels Vault is right around the corner, and today we celebrate September birthdays. 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The Vault today from 12 to 1 every workday for Viper Fuels.

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0: The beat goes on. It's the Kings, and that song brings us to 11:49 on your Tuesday. Yes, 11 minutes away from your news at noon, as well as the sports report for you, a look at the weather together in the Viper Fuels Vault. Today, we're filling it with birthday songs. Artists born in September, and so if you want to send in your shout-outs, those will go a long way, too. We'll send them into the vault, and they'll bring you your tunes in the noon hour. Okay, I also... Before we go into the news, well, I have to tell you the important things that you've all been wondering. Yes, a pop culture report, because yesterday the 78th annual Emmys went. And some big standout winners, namely Apple TV's horror comedy Widow's Bay, HBO Max's medical drama The Pitt, and Plurbius from HBO as well. Noah Wiley winning for lead actor, Rhea Seehorn from Plurbius, also Kim from Better Call Saul. Well, she took home a win as best lead actress, finally. And then... we also saw Sally Field take the stage. She won her fourth Emmy for lead actress in a limited series or movie for Netflix's Remarkably Bright Creatures, a little limited short that was filmed here in BC, by the way. And Sally Field, she started off her winning ways at the Emmys in 1977 in Sybil, and she took the stage for a very similar award win last night. And she had this to say about Canada and being able to film that awesome Remarkably Bright Creatures here. So here's Sally Fields.
1: Photography who made the Pacific Northwest another character. And it's Canada. Blessed Canada, our neighbors, our friends.
0: Ooh, yeah, tell them, Sally. So that comes from last night's 78th annual Emmys. Also, Michael J. Fox was awarded a honorary award for Bob Hope Humanitarian. His efforts to spread awareness about Parkesville disease, and he was able to receive that award all by himself on stage. An amazing stuff, amazing show there. And now you know, you don't have to go into your feed and find all the news about the Emmys. You can talk about it at the water cooler. You're welcome. You can thank me over at the Texan line. 11:50 now as we head into the noon hour.
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1: I'm Wiley Henderson. October's municipal election is a little over 1 month away, and a Cowichan Valley government is working to help residents learn the ins and outs of municipal government with voting day on the horizon. North Cowichan has launched a new online learning program to help residents better understand how local government works. Muni Uni will offer a new topic each month covering issues such as elections, budgets, property taxes, infrastructure, and the roles of different levels of government. Residents can learn about each topic and take a short quiz to test their knowledge, with prizes also available. The September topic is elections and voting as North Cowichan prepares for the October 17th municipal election. Harbor Air is buying Pacific Coastal Airlines in a deal that will create a new regional airline group while keeping both brands operating independently. The Vancouver-based airlines say the acquisition will combine Harbor Air's seaplane network, which serves Vancouver Island and the Sunshine Coast, with Pacific Coastal's wheeled aircraft, maintaining existing routes while looking for opportunities to expand service. The combined group will have 59 aircraft serving 25 communities, with up to 300 daily flights. Vancouver is expected to become a key hub with expanded connections through Vancouver International Airport. The companies say the deal is expected to protect and grow jobs and increase investment in infrastructure, aircraft, and maintenance across BC. Harbor Air CEO Bert Vanderstedge says the deal will improve service for local air travelers.
2: For our collective guests, this means more destinations, greater connectivity, more resilient year-round travel, and the opportunity to connect our communities with the rest of the world through the largest airports in Western Canada.
1: The acquisition is subject to regulatory approval, and a closing date has not yet been announced. Until then, Harbor Air and Pacific Coastal will continue operating as separate airlines. BC's quarterly budget update shows this year's deficit is expected to be $450 million higher than initially forecast. Our provincial reporter Emily Joveski has more.
3: Finance Minister Josie Osborne says the deficit is now projected to be $13.8 billion, up from $13.3 billion in the initial budget released in February. That's even as the province expects higher revenues from taxes and federal contributions. Osborne says spending on wildfires and tax credits is higher than expected, while the province sees lower property transfer taxes and lower natural resource revenues. Revenue from natural gas royalties is expected to be $531 million lower this fiscal year than initially projected, including more than $300 million from correcting an error in the initial budget. Emily Joveski, Vista News, Victoria.
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5: Yeah, special thank you to Arbutus RV, Emily, Wiley, the entire Vista News crew for keeping us in the loop. Of course, if you need more stories, you can go to mycouchandvalleynow.com as the team does them up on digital with even more detail so you can read about what's going on right here at home. We should take a look at the sports report for our friends at Discovery Honda. And have we mentioned yet today that this weekend coverage of the Cowichan Valley Capitals starts off, and it's all in collaboration with Discovery Honda as Nicholas Arnold will have every call all season long live in your ear here at Sun FM. It all starts on Friday, 7 p.m., and tickets for adults, $20, kids under 5 in for free, and children and seniors, $12 will get you in. All weekend long, we'll have Caps action as Saturday they play host to the Clippers. Friday, when the season kicks off, the 18th of September, it'll be against the Victoria Grizzlies. Okay, and the MLB, as we go back to those Toronto Blue Jays today, they've got 12 games to go, and yesterday they started up a new series against the Tigers. Detroit picked up the first game, though, so the Jays will look to get back on track. 4:07 first pitch against Detroit, and the Jays still in the mix for that final wild card spot. They are one game back and currently holding a tiebreak over the Cleveland Guardians. So if they can match their total through these next 12 games, well, they'll be into the playoffs and into that wild card game. And in the NFL, week two gets going for you on Thursday with the Lions and Bills, and the Seattle Seahawks will start off the week on Sunday. 1:25 they go against the Arizona Cardinals. And that is your Sun FM Sports.
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5: Yeah, now just a quick look at the weather before we head on down to the Viper Fuels Vault together. And today, shaping up to be a nice one. 22 and sun is what you're expecting for the rest of the way as clearing skies are making their way through town now on the south side here at Sun FM Studios. Pretty gray, but not wet. Tomorrow, 24 and mainly sun for your hump day. Thursday, 21 and sun. Friday, 22 and sunny. And through the weekend, where we'll be at the Couchin Exhibition for the 158th Annual Couchin Expo. Well, good weather too. 19 degrees and a mix of sun and clouds for you. Right now, 17 degrees in the Couchin Valley. And time for us to head on down to the Viper Fuels Vault.
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5: Yes, every workday during the week when you're with me, from 12 to 1, we bring you down to the Viper Fuels Vault. 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So join me as we take a peek. What's in store today? Well, September the 15th, yes, halfway through this month. And you and I, well, it's time to celebrate some of the birthdays that have already passed. Send them our way, 250-746-4897 today, as special birthday shout-outs are also coming your way. Marg Southall says, happy birthday, Eric and Amanda Southall. Yeah, here's a song for you. Oh, it's the Bee Gees. Lead singer of the Bee Gees celebrated a birthday on September 1, and Night Fever is under the sun.
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Gloria Gaynor on 89.7 Sun FM. Gloria turned 83 on September the 7th. And before that, you heard Beyonce. Yeah, Beyonce turned 45 back on September 5. And next up, well, we've got another September birthday for you. It's Freddie Mercury. Would have been 80 years old on September the 5th. And Freddie passed away at 45, of course. But he still gave us this. Some great tunes. It's in the Midday Show for you at Viper Fuels Vault.

Yeah, it's Freddie Mercury of Queen singing I Want It All, and it's here on Sun FM. Thank you again for being in the midday show, and we'll go to the celebrity birthdays today. Yeah, there's a few big ones on the docket. We should say happy birthday, Tommy Lee Jones, 80 years old, the actor known for The Fugitive and Men in Black, as well as No Country for Old Men, 80 today. And Freddie would have been 80, Freddie Mercury, that is, on September the 5th there, but he passed away at 45. Other birthdays say Tom Hardy, he turns 49. Heidi Montag, yeah, reality TV personality, turning 40. And Prince Harry, the Duke of Essex, is 42. Also for you, you know, there's a birthday coming up this weekend. The Couchin Valley Expo, yes, at the Couchin Exhibition Grounds, the 158th annual CowEx goes Saturday, Friday, and Sunday. Yeah, the whole weekend through, you can enjoy excitement like the lager sports, as well as some great stuff for young farmers, old farmers, and everyone in the like. Yeah, it's going to be an awesome event all weekend long, and you can still get early bird gate admission over on cowx.ca. And these prices, well, they won't last. They actually change on the 17th, which is Thursday. So get your tickets, secure your spot at the 158th annual Couchin Expo. And this is a birthday you want to celebrate with us here. Sun FM will be there, of course, visiting and checking out the excitement. The 18th, 19th, and 20th, this weekend, the Couchin Exhibition. And day passes begin at $13 right now at cowx.ca. So secure your tickets today as the exhibition, lots of excitement, lager sports, and more this weekend right around the corner. And the weather, well, it looks like it's going to be great for us too. Friday, Saturday, Sunday for you. Temperatures right around 20 and sunny.

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Man in the Box. It's Alice in Chains on Sun FM. I'm sort of your man in the box right now at Sun FM Studios. Noah Bergstrom joining you in the midday show, and it's the Viper Fuels Vault. This entire hour, looking at artists who have birthdays in September, and technically the lyricist in that version of Man in the Box. Well, it is Layne Staley, the singer who passed away in 2002 and was replaced in Alice in Chains by William Duvall. William Duvall turned 59 back on September 1st, and so we celebrate him here. He's been with the band since 2006. Okay, over to another artist whose birthday happens to be in September. Well, this is Joseph Williams. Do you know what band Joseph Williams has been the lead singer of since 2010? And again, he was also the lead singer in the 80s when they found their big success, and they had hits like this. Ah, yes, Joseph Williams, 66 years old in September 1. Lead singer of Toto, and he's under the sun.

Rosanna. It's Toto on Sun FM. Thank you again for being dialed into the midday show. 12:37, and we go into the Viper Fuels Vault featuring September birthdays today. Joseph Williams turned 66 on September 1, and this next artist, known as Tim Bergling, he does have an alias that you might be familiar with. He would have been 37 on September the 8th, but he passed away 9 years ago last April. It's Avicii on Sun FM. A fun one. Celebrating him as he's a September birthday. Send yours my way. Hey.

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Michael Bublé on Sun FM, a slow one getting you through Tuesday in the workday. Thank you for hanging out with Bergie and your radio. And before we go to our next track, I should say that Michael Bublé and this next artist both touched by cancer in the last 10 or so years here. As Bublé, his son was diagnosed with a rare form of liver cancer, and this next artist passed away back in 2020 at 67 after a battle with brain cancer. Yes, it's one of the greatest drummers of all time. More iconic Canadiana. Rush is Under the Sun. And Neil Peart would have been 74 back on September the 12th. Today we celebrate him in the Viper Fuels Vault.

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Soul on 89.7. Thank you for being dialed into our station. It's in the midday show, and I'm Noah in your radio, helping you through until 2, and then Nicholas's afternoon gets started. He just arrived and dropped off the prize that I've been waiting for all day. Yes, the voice of the Couchin Valley Capitals comes through for you. 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These two row 2 tickets are going to get you in to see the regular season start 7 p.m. against the Victoria Grizzlies. And again, the Couchin Valley Capitals season all starts up this weekend. 2 big home games at the stick you don't want to miss. And you won't as long as you're dialed in to this radio station. Oh, and we bring the greatest hits. Ella Langley, this is Choosin' Texas.

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0: Cars to your beautiful. It's Alessia Cara on Sun FM. Again, time for us to take a look at the weather together and shaping up to be a beautiful one today. We were saying 60% chance of showers. Now on the south side of town, boy, that sun is shining bright. I just might have to make it out to a patio, perhaps. 22 degrees, your high temp. And right now we're seeing that already on the dial. It's 21 right now at Sun FM studio. Tomorrow, the warmest one of the week, 24 as you go through, and mainly sunny on hump day too. Thursday, 21 with sun. Friday, 22 and sunny. And Saturday, Sunday, hopefully you're coming through the Couchin Exhibition for the Couchin Exhibition, the 158th annual. Yeah, that gets going Friday and will continue all the way through the weekend. Tickets still available until Thursday evening if you want to get that discounted early bird rate. Got to go check out cowx.ca. All of that to say, the 7-day forecast is looking great. No more rain in store for us between now, Tuesday at 1:20, into Sunday. Nothing in sight. Just might be a beautiful week in the Couchin Valley. Thank you for kicking it with me. It's 21 right now under the sun.
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0: Trooper on 89.7. Yes, reminding us that the end of the midday show is just around the corner. About 25 minutes together now, which means we got to get these tickets off my desk and into your pocket. 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Yeah, the Stick, the home of all the action this year, but it'll also be here. Nicholas Arnold on the call. All the games, yes, away and at home. He'll have the call for you on Sun FM. And so if you don't win these tickets, you can still tune in 7 p.m. this Friday and 7 p.m. this Saturday. But wouldn't it be nice to see it from these row two seats? Text me, 250-746-4897. 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

0: Brittany, before you go, there's something I want you to have.
1: Oh, it's beautiful. But wait a minute, isn't this?
0: Yeah, yes it is.
1: But I thought the old lady dropped it into the ocean in the end.
0: Well, baby,

0: that is The Afterlife. It's Sam Roberts Band on Sun FM. Thank you, everyone, texting in the keyword caps or elsewise to get your caps tickets. Quite a few entrants over there. As Friday, the new games will go. Brand new season for the Capitals. Regular season starts 7 p.m. against the Victoria Grizzlies, and the call will be here on Sun FM. In fact, we'll have them all. Nicholas Arnold in your ear for every Couch and Belly Capitals home and away game this season. So if you can't make it into the game this Friday, this Saturday, well, you can join us. But, you know, one lucky listener, they're going to go. And our winner is, oh, well, we should. Come on. We're not going to not do the Wheel of Well. Let's pull it out of storage.
1: Oh, there's so many roundabouts.
0: Oh, yes. The winner is Marg today. Marg, you and one guest are going to Friday's 7 p.m. start against Victoria Grizzlies, the debut of this year's Couch and Valley Capitals. And of course, the call will be here on Sun FM. We have them all. It's 1:47 now on your Tuesday. Thank you for spending some time with Bergie and your radio. 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
4: 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It's 1:51 on your Tuesday, which means time for me to hit the bricks. Next up is Nicholas, and he's going to get you through the afternoon drive. He'll get you home from here, actually. Tomorrow, you can kick it with me again from 10 to 2. Thank you, everyone, and bye now. Bergie out. I leave you with one more great tune. Oh, there might be a few. First up for you, it's This Afternoon. It's Nickelback. Bergie out. Bye now.
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1: Hello! Is that the voice that Jerry Seinfeld's girlfriend makes?
0: Hello! La la la.
1: That's the voice my stomach makes. All right, we got 4 hours ahead of us here. 2:09 on our Tuesday. Let's look ahead. What do we got today coming up on the afternoon program? We've got Sun Olympics today, up to $50 off your next grocery bill. We've got Pull the Trigger, brought to you by Fire and Fermentation. We're going to chat a little bit about the week ahead. Look forward to some stuff. We'll get into some hijinks. Oh, yeah, just some odds and ends that have come up. I've got a smorgasbord of notes of things to talk about today that I've been meaning to touch on for a while. So, that's what we got. Nice housekeeping day ahead of us. Thanks for hanging out under the sun.
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0: It really is a beautiful day. Just looking out. Oh, yeah. The clouds have opened. The sky is awake. 22 today. Sun is out. Like, seriously, I as of where I'm sitting right now, I can't see a cloud in the sky. It's great. Tonight, a low of 10. We do have some clouds coming in tonight, but clearing tomorrow. And we're looking through the rest of the 7-day forecast. All sun. Daily highs between 19 and tomorrow's supposed to be 24. It's just a beautiful summery day. Summer's coming back tomorrow. Right now in the valley, it's 21.
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9: I stream them all day long.

We're getting to that time of the year, and I'm wondering, has it gone too far? But first, I saw a song relating to what time of the year I'm talking about here. Have a little listen.

pumpkin to talk about. Spicy pumpkin, I'll wear it. It's pumpkin spice season. That's basically it. Here we go. Pumpkin spice love. I stumbled across that song the other day, and it got me thinking, is the pumpkin spice season, is it as big as it used to be? I feel like even just last year, I was hearing around the office, the last weekend of August, first weekend of September, it was like, oh yeah, pumpkin spice, the PSL is back, the pumpkin spice latte, everything pumpkin is back. Are you seeing it around as much this year? They might be not pushing as hard on it, but I do wonder if it's gone a little bit too far. I saw there's a post out. Pumpkin spice has officially gone too far. They're selling now a pumpkin spice casket. Which, what? For your eternal resting place, they're selling an orange casket coffin for pumpkin spice season. Has it gone too far? Probably. Probably a little bit. But have you partaken? I'm not going to ask you if you've partaken in the pumpkin spice casket, but anything pumpkin spice related so far? Cookies, just the bevy, the classic bevy that they normally have, anything like that? I don't know. Let me know. I'd love to hear from you if you're in on pumpkin spice season or not. I have seen that the Halloween candy's already out in all the stores, and pumpkin carvers is all out, so that'll give you some pumpkin to talk about.

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0: I was just thinking back to this past weekend when we had our Rock to Tour concert at Red Arrow Brewing. What an incredible night it was. Raised a bunch of money. Still waiting. I haven't heard the final total, if there has been one made and announced yet and all that kind of stuff. I haven't heard it yet, but so much money was raised. It was so dang cool towards children's cancer research and Camp Good Times. And we're getting so excited for our local Cowichan Valley rider, Mary Skorupka. She's heading up on Saturday. That's when they have their big send-off from Victoria, and they drive all the way up to Port Alice, and they get ready to start the ride on Sunday. But really excited, really fired up. But I was thinking back to that night, and something really made me chuckle. It's so funny. Like, Lisa Williams was originally at the door when they were doing all the heavy lifting and all that kind of stuff. And like, you know, when there was all the flow of traffic in and out, but I decided to relieve her so she could go enjoy the festivities. So I stood watch at the door for a little bit. And it's funny how just standing by an entrance, people kind of get a little bit, I don't know if intimidated is the right word, get a little defensive maybe. Like, they were just stepping inside. You know, they come in, they get a wristband. They go out to have a smoke or whatever. And they're like, "Oh, just going to have a smoke. Just going to have a smoke." They're just telling me, like, "You don't need to tell me this." You know? Do you ever do that? I noticed after people were doing it to me, I was like, "Do I ever do this?" Yeah, I always do it when I go to the movie theater. Because I go to the movie theater, I get my my snacks and all that kind of stuff. And then I realize I forgot my plastic straws in the car because I don't like paper straws. So I have plastic straws in the car. So then I always leave the theater and I always have to talk to the person at the door. And I'm like, "Yeah, sorry, I'll be right back. Can you remember me so that you let me back in?" But it doesn't really apply at Rock to Tour. You're wearing a wristband. So yeah, I'll let you back in, no problem. And it's not like I was intimidating. Did they think I was going to, like, rough him up and, "No, you're not allowed back in, dude"? Like, he couldn't just walk right past me? Anyways, it's just such a funny thing. You just put somebody at the door and people will get, you know, a little, I don't know, it's like defensive. Is that the word I'm looking for? It was an interesting phenomenon. I always got these side quests going on while we're at these fun events. That was my side quest, was seeing how many people would stop and explain themselves to me like I was important at all. It was pretty good.
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1: You see, these guys were on Tonight Show. The Tonight Show. Jimmy Fallon's show. It's Angine de Poitrine, the guys from Quebec who wear these crazy papier-mâché outfits. It's bonkers. Hugely internet famous they became over the last 18 months. I'm sitting here in the station. It's like I'm in a massage chair right now. I talked a little bit this yesterday. They're doing some construction work in the parking lot. And like every 5 seconds, it feels like there's an earthquake going on. Like the pictures on the wall by my desk are shaking. Is that normal? Like it's really going. It's like a massage chair. If I went, that was just me trying to hold a solid note. It's really shaking in here. Holy smokes. Okay. We're in hour number two of the afternoon show. Thanks for hanging out. We've got the Sunland Fix brought to you by Country Grocer coming up next. I got a $50 gift card to Country Grocer with maybe your name on it. It's got somebody's name to be on it, hopefully. So that's on the way. Cue to call will be coming up in 3 tracks. That's on the way. I'm just going to sit here and get massaged and listen to some great music while we wait. Appreciate you keeping the dial on 89.7.
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0: time for the Sunlit Bakes brought to you by Country Grocer. 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
1: Hello?
0: Hello?
1: Oh, my God.
0: Sorry, do you not want to play or something? What's going on here?
1: I just didn't expect to get her.
0: I mean, you call a phone number and you're shocked when somebody picks up on the other end?
1: Exactly.
0: That doesn't make any sense. Why would you call if you're... Are you disappointed?
1: No, I'm just shocked.
0: Okay. Who is this?
1: It's Carrie and Al.
0: Hey, Carrie and Al. Have you guys played before?
1: I don't know if I've played this one. No, not this one.
0: Okay. Well, that's fun. Today I've got, it's a game, we're playing Famous First Note. Before we get to it, though, I'm legally obligated to do some small talk. So I'm curious, are you in on the pumpkin spice game or no?
1: No.
2: Never heard of it.
0: I don't get it either. Like, you never heard of it? What are you talking about, Al? What are you talking about, Willis? Like, what? No?
2: Well, I've heard of pumpkin spice.
0: Yeah, okay. It's basically just cinnamon, isn't it?
2: Oh, it's pumpkin.
1: Nutmeg, probably, and cloves.
0: Yeah, it sounds like a lot of stuff that I'm not interested in. But the people seem to like it. You guys don't like it either, though.
1: Oh, it's all right. I'm just not... I don't run to the store once they start putting it on the shelves.
0: Yeah.
1: Or selling it, like, at Tim Hortons and stuff.
0: Do you think the fall stuff is coming out too soon? Like, I was looking last week, and there's already Halloween candy on the shelves. Is that too soon, you think?
1: Mm-hmm.
2: Not really. The leaves are turning brown and falling out of the trees, so... It's fall.
0: All right. You guys are into it. I'm not yet. I fall's my favorite season of the year, but I still think it's a little too soon. We can agree to disagree. What we can't agree to disagree on is that you guys are our contestants in the Sun Olympics today. I've got a literally 1 second clip of a Sun FM song. It's the first notes of a Sun FM song. If you can give me the song title and the artist name, you guys will be getting $50 gift card to Country Grocer, okay?
1: Okay.
0: Okay, here it is. Any idea?
1: It's like, hey.
2: I've heard that 1,000 times.
0: I hope so. Pretty famous song.
2: Yeah.
0: At least you heard of this one, even if you haven't heard of Pumpkin Spice.
1: Can you play it again?
0: Yeah, one more time.
1: Is it like Green Day?
2: Yes, it is.
1: Is that like called Rockstar or something?
0: Is that an answer or a question?
2: Answer.
1: Oh, wait. Sure. Yeah.
0: That's your answer? Rockstar? Is that what you said?
1: Yeah, I think, I don't know if that's what it's called, but.
0: Okay. Well, here's what I got to give you for that. Incorrect. You got the band right, but see if you remember this one. Holiday is the correct answer to that one. Green Day Holiday.
2: 50% isn't good enough.
0: 50% is not good enough. It's all or nothing in the Sun Olympics.
1: Okay.
0: Thanks for calling, guys. Appreciate it. Enjoy the rest of your day.
1: You too. Thanks.
0: Carrie and Al, not winners in the Sun Olympics today. That means tomorrow, around 3:20, if you listen in, you'll have a shot at a $75 gift card to Country Grocer.
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1: I'm Wiley Henderson. October's municipal election is a little over 1 month away, and a Cowichan Valley government is working to help residents learn the ins and outs of municipal government with voting day on the horizon. North Cowichan has launched a new online learning program to help residents better understand how local government works. Muni Uni will offer a new topic each month covering issues such as elections, budgets, property taxes, infrastructure, and the roles of different levels of government. Residents can learn about each topic and take a short quiz to test their knowledge, with prizes also available. The September topic is elections and voting as North Cowichan prepares for the October 17th municipal election. Harbor Air is buying Pacific Coastal Airlines in a deal that will create a new regional airline group while keeping both brands operating independently. The Vancouver-based airlines say the acquisition will combine Harbor Air's seaplane network, which serves Vancouver Island and the Sunshine Coast, with Pacific Coastal's wheeled aircraft, maintaining existing routes while looking for opportunities to expand service. The combined group will have 59 aircraft serving 25 communities, with up to 300 daily flights. Vancouver is expected to become a key hub with expanded connections through Vancouver International Airport. The companies say the deal is expected to protect and grow jobs and increase investment in infrastructure, aircraft, and maintenance across BC. Harbor Air CEO Bert Vanderstedge says the deal will improve service for local air travelers.
2: For our collective guests, this means more destinations, greater connectivity, more resilient year-round travel, and the opportunity to connect our communities with the rest of the world through the largest airports in Western Canada.
1: The acquisition is subject to regulatory approval, and a closing date has not yet been announced. Until then, Harbor Air and Pacific Coastal will continue operating as separate airlines. BC's quarterly budget update shows this year's deficit is expected to be $450 million higher than initially forecast. Our provincial reporter Emily Joveski has more.
3: Finance Minister Josie Osborne says the deficit is now projected to be $13.8 billion, up from $13.3 billion in the initial budget released in February. That's even as the province expects higher revenues from taxes and federal contributions. Osborne says spending on wildfires and tax credits is higher than expected, while the province sees lower property transfer taxes and lower natural resource revenues. Revenue from natural gas royalties is expected to be $531 million lower this fiscal year than initially projected, including more than $300 million from correcting an error in the initial budget. Emily Joveski, Vista News, Victoria.
4: Thank you, news team. Let's talk sports. Today in the MLB, the Toronto Blue Jays added again after getting crushed in a late inning error, which forced them to lose 6-5 against the Tigers. They're up against the Tigers again today in just a couple of minutes. They got to win if they want to get into the playoffs. Now is the time. In the CFL over the weekend, the BC Lions beat the Alouettes 48-29. They have this weekend off. They play again on the 25th against the Saskatchewan Roughriders. And I'm looking ahead to Friday, Cowichan Valley Capitals against the Victoria Grizzlies. That's game one of their regular season. It's a home opener if you want to be there. Listen in. We'll have some chances for you to win some tickets throughout the rest of this week.
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4: Man, the skies opened up today. Beautiful. Sunny skies, a high of 22 degrees, which we're actually pretty close to right now. Tonight we are looking at some clouds coming back in. Around 10 degrees, our overnight low. Tomorrow, even warmer, like at almost like a summer day tomorrow, 24 degrees and mostly sun. How about that? Then we look at the rest of the week, daily highs, 19 to 22 degrees. It's a pretty decent stretch of weather we got ahead for us here.
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1: All right, let's do this. Second half of the Afternoon Show, 4:14 on our Tuesday. On the way, pull the trigger. 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Today, Tossback Tuesday. We're going to be listening to a song that's older than 5 years old. That's as specific as I'm willing to get with it. So that's coming up. I'll ask you if you like it or if you don't. Pretty much the standard thing we do at the gig. Already the 15th of September. Can you believe we're already halfway through the month of September? As of tomorrow, we'll be closer to October than September the 1st, than August. That's just bonkers. All right, thanks for hanging out.
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Tossback Tuesday. I'm going to ask you, do you like it? Do you not like it? Send me a thumbs up or a thumbs down to 250-746-4897. 250-746-4897. Okay. This one, actually, it's from 1970. So we are going way back. Way back. I'm trying to figure out where this is from specifically. Okay, so the song, you've heard it. It's actually one of our greatest of all time in Pull the Trigger. So I'm bringing back one that's spun in Pull the Trigger before. Curious if you think it should be in the rotation or not. There are stories about how Neil Diamond, when he wrote this song, it's in reference to a British Columbia wine. Allegedly, he heard a story about it when he was doing a gig in Toronto, and he had heard from some folks that, hey, this is a wine that we like. And he's like, the name of that wine really stands out to me. It's called Cracklin' Rosé. I don't know if that's a true story or not, but it's on Wikipedia. Let me know what you think of this one.

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13: Sun FM. Okay, the results are in from Pull the Traeger, brought to you by Fire and Fermentation. Today's track, Cracklin' Rosie, Neil Diamond, and all thumbs up. Cheryl, thumbs up. Andrea and North, who listen over on the mainland, that's such a cool thing that they still listen, said thumbs up, wouldn't mind hearing more of this one. First time texture with a thumbs up. Shauna says, who doesn't like to sing along to this great song? That's a good question. I was screaming in here. Carol says, oh yeah. Lauren says, well, the volume got turned up in the shop so big. And Jeff, multiple thumbs ups. I played that one. I picked that one because it was kind of, for me, that was the song of, the Tour de Rock is getting underway this Saturday. That was the song that kind of resonates with the Tour de Rock for me. Because when we were out on the bikes a couple years ago when I was on the team, it was that was a song that I had requested on the playlist and every time it came on. Yeah. So every time it comes on here, it just brings me right back. Really excited about that. That's leaving this Saturday, the Tour de Rock. But thanks for playing. That's Pull the Traeger, brought to you by Fire and Fermentation. Here's Adele.

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0: 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How old is your heat pump? Could you use a new one? 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

0: The weekend is here on Sun FM. Let's look at what's coming up next here in the afternoon show. It's our last newscast of the day. Coming up just after 5 o'clock, we have news, weather, sports, all coming up. Don't miss it. 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